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0: 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So, mauto siya, sir, last August, nagsugo na ta sa itong mga ball games to promote, of course, camaraderie and to give our employees a break too and to showcase their skills, no, and talents. For September, we opened the month with a walk for a cause. And katong proceeds ato will be was turned over to the Civil Service Commission for their Pamanang Lingkod Bayani. These are civil servants who died in line of duty. Then we were joined by the CSC field office last September 1 during the kickoff, wherein our clusters also showcased their songs and yells, and naapot time is PGBH, sir. Then for next week, nagpadayon gyapon di ayang ato ang mga activities this week, sir, kay tungod sa kadaghan bitaw na tong clusters, naapod padayon ang atong mga ball games every 3 o'clock sa Friday. Then this week also naapa ay free medical and dental check-ups for our employees na sa Capitol Lobby. Gipangunayan yun sa ato ang PHO and our chief of hospitals and their dental team. Next week, aduna pod kitay doble kara contest still at the Capitol Lobby. September 8, naagi hapon tay basketball games and pickleball tournament for our employees, of course. Then September 10, naapot tay Your Face Sounds Familiar. It's a contest. Then September 11, magpadayon gihapon ang atong physical fitness and wellness activities. On September 15, naapot tay lecture or seminar on health issues and concerns for ato ang mga employees. Ang topics nato, dengue prevention, mental health awareness, prevention and the effects of El Nino, breast cancer awareness, cervical cancer awareness, and chronic kidney disease. So, September 16, naapod tay Battle of the Bands among the clusters represented by our clusters. And September 17, we are also gonna witness an exhibition game sa ato ang Team Abante versus our Team Clergy and sa Team Sagaliares. And this is initiated by BM Balite po. For September 17, our talent competition for Miss PGBH 2026 will be conducted. And ang atong most awaited is ang September 18, ang ato ang PGBH Family Day, wherein apotegi feature ng hip-hop dance competition, ang Q&A sa ato ang Miss PGBH, and we will also be awarding winners. This will gather all our employees as one PGBH family. Kaning ato ang Family Day.
1: Where is the venue?
0: As of today, sir, sa Bantawan na ang ato ang venue sa ato ang PGBH Family Day, sir. Right. And for week 4, naubay-ubay gid ang atong activities, sir.
1: Excuse me lang, ano? Kasi last year, inulan eh, di ba?
0: Yes,
1: are you ready for the same scenario, just in case, sa Bantawan?
0: Yes, sir. We are constantly coordinating with our cluster coordinators, sir, and our kanang offices who are involved in the preparation sa Family Day. Mm-hmm. Pero dili nahitabo tong unsay nahitabo last year.
1: Yeah, oh, gilupad ang mga kuwan.
0: And naanatay, we are requesting also PDRMO for a weather forecast. Maiman ni manigurado tadaan, sir. Mm-hmm. And so far, ang pinaka-perfect nga venue for the

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0: 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Thank you, Barangay Captain Rudy Tutor. Diha sa La Union, Kandihay, Bohol. Good morning po ni Ma'am Berting Tutor, iyang lovely wife. And so, thank you. 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And salamat, Boheco One, pinagi ni Engineer Dino Nicolas Rojas. 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
0: And salamat also First Consolidated Bank. Thank you Sir Richard, Sir si Ma'am Candice, si Ma'am Claire. Thank you FCB, Ma'am Lovely. 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

0: Mga binati kong kaigsuunan diha kang Kristo o sa tanan ng mga sakop sa panimalay, kami karon magadapit kaninyo diha sa pagampo sa Santos nga Rosario.
1: In the name of the Father, and of the Son, and of the Holy Spirit.
2: Amen.
1: I believe in God, the Father Almighty, Creator of heaven and earth, and in Jesus Christ, His only Son, our Lord, who was conceived by the Holy Spirit, born of the Virgin Mary, suffered under Pontius Pilate, was crucified, died, and was buried. He descended into hell. On the third day He rose again from the dead. He ascended into heaven and seated at the right hand of God the Father Almighty. From there He will come to judge the living and the dead. I believe in the Holy Spirit, the Holy Catholic Church, the communion of saints, the forgiveness of sins, the resurrection of the body, and life everlasting. Amen. Our Father, who art in heaven, hallowed be Thy name. Thy kingdom come, Thy will be done, on earth as it is in heaven.
3: Give us today our daily bread, forgive us our trespasses, as we forgive those who trespass against us. And lead us not into temptation, but deliver us from evil. Amen.
1: Hail Mary, full of grace, the Lord is with you. Blessed are you among women, and blessed is the fruit of thy womb, Jesus.
3: Holy Mary, Mother of God, pray for us sinners, now and at the hour of our death. Amen.
1: Hail Mary, full of grace, the Lord is with you. Blessed are you among women, and blessed is the fruit of thy womb, Jesus.
3: Holy Mary, Mother of God, pray for us sinners, now and at the hour of our death. Amen.
1: Hail Mary, full of grace, the Lord is with you. Blessed are you among women, and blessed is the fruit of thy womb, Jesus. Glory be to the Father, and to the Son, and to the Holy Spirit.
2: As it was in the beginning, is now, and ever shall be, world without end. Amen.
4: The first mystery, glorious mystery, is the resurrection. Our Father in heaven, hallowed be thy name. Thy kingdom come, thy will be done, on earth as it is in heaven.
1: Give us this day our daily bread, and forgive us our sins, as we forgive those who trespass against us. And lead us not into temptation, but deliver us from evil. Amen.
4: Hail Mary, full of grace, the Lord is with you. Blessed are you among women, and blessed is the fruit of your womb, Jesus.
1: Holy Mary, Mother of God, pray for us sinners, now and at the hour of our death. Amen.
4: Hail Mary, full of grace, the Lord is with you. Blessed are you among women, and blessed is the fruit of your womb, Jesus.
1: Holy Mary, Mother of God, pray for us sinners, now and at the hour of our death. Amen.
4: Hail Mary, full of grace, the Lord is with you. Blessed are you among women, and blessed is the fruit of your womb, Jesus.
1: Holy Mary, Mother of God, pray for us sinners, now and at the hour of our death. Amen.
4: Hail Mary, full of grace, the Lord is with you. Blessed are you among women, and blessed is the fruit of your womb, Jesus.
1: Holy Mary, Mother of God, pray for us sinners, now and at the hour of our death. Amen.
4: Hail Mary, full of grace, the Lord is with you. Blessed are you among women, and blessed is the fruit of your womb, Jesus.
1: Holy Mary, Mother of God, pray for us sinners, now and at the hour of our death. Amen.
4: Hail Mary, full of grace, the Lord is with you. Blessed are you among women, and blessed is the fruit of your womb, Jesus.
1: Holy Mary, Mother of God, pray for us sinners, now and at the hour of our death. Amen.
4: Hail Mary, full of grace, the Lord is with you. Blessed are you among women, and blessed is the fruit of your womb, Jesus.
1: Holy Mary, Mother of God, pray for us sinners, now and at the hour of our death. Amen.
4: Hail Mary, full of grace, the Lord is with you. Blessed are you among women, and blessed is the fruit of your womb, Jesus.
1: Holy Mary, Mother of God, pray for us sinners, now and at the hour of our death. Amen.
4: Hail Mary, full of grace, the Lord is with you. Blessed are you among women, and blessed is the fruit of your womb, Jesus.
1: Holy Mary, Mother of God, pray for us sinners, now and at the hour of our death. Amen.
4: Hail Mary, full of grace, the Lord is with you. Blessed are you among women, and blessed is the fruit of your womb, Jesus.
1: Holy Mary, Mother of God, pray for us sinners, now and at the hour of our death. Amen.
4: Glory be to the Father, and to the Son, and to the Holy Spirit.
1: As it was in the beginning, is now, and ever shall be, world without end. Amen.
5: O my Jesus,
1: forgive us our sins, save us from the fires of hell, and bring all souls to heaven, especially those in need most of your mercy. O Mary, conceived without sin,
6: pray for us
1: who have recourse to thee.
7: The second glorious mystery is the ascension of Jesus.
1: Father, who art in heaven, hallowed be thy name. Thy kingdom come, thy will be done, on earth as it is in heaven.
7: Give us this day our daily bread, and forgive us our trespasses, as we forgive those who trespass against us. And lead us not into temptation, but deliver us from evil. Amen.
1: Hail Mary, full of grace, the Lord is with you. Blessed are you among women, and blessed is the fruit of thy womb, Jesus.
7: Holy Mary, Mother of God, pray for us sinners, now and at the hour of our death. Amen.
1: Hail Mary, full of grace, the Lord is with you. Blessed are you among women, and blessed is the fruit of thy womb, Jesus.
7: Holy Mary, Mother of God, pray for us sinners, now and at the hour of our death. Amen.
1: Hail Mary, full of grace, the Lord is with you. Blessed are you among women, and blessed is the fruit of thy womb, Jesus.
7: Holy Mary, Mother of God, pray for us sinners, now and at the hour of our death. Amen.
1: Hail Mary, full of grace, the Lord is with you. Blessed are you among women, and blessed is the fruit of thy womb, Jesus.
7: Holy Mary, Mother of God, pray for us sinners, now and at the hour of our death. Amen.
1: Hail Mary, full of grace, the Lord is with you. Blessed are you among women, and blessed is the fruit of thy womb, Jesus.
7: Holy Mary, Mother of God, pray for us sinners, now and at the hour of our death. Amen.
1: Hail Mary, full of grace, the Lord is with you. Blessed are you among women, and blessed is the fruit of thy womb, Jesus.
7: Holy Mary, Mother of God, pray for us sinners, now and at the hour of our death. Amen.
1: Hail Mary, full of grace, the Lord is with you. Blessed are you among women, and blessed is the fruit of thy womb, Jesus.
7: Holy Mary, Mother of God, pray for us sinners, now and at the hour of our death. Amen.
1: Hail Mary, full of grace, the Lord is with you. Blessed are you among women, and blessed is the fruit of thy womb, Jesus.
7: Holy Mary, Mother of God, pray for us sinners, now and at the hour of our death. Amen.
1: Hail Mary, full of grace, the Lord is with you. Blessed are you among women, and blessed is the fruit of thy womb, Jesus.
7: Holy Mary, Mother of God, pray for us sinners, now and at the hour of our death. Amen.
1: Hail Mary, full of grace, the Lord is with you. Blessed are you among women, and blessed is the fruit of thy womb, Jesus.
7: Glory, Holy Mary, Mother of God, pray for us sinners, now and at the hour of our death. Amen.
1: Glory be to the Father, and to the Son, and to the Holy Spirit.
7: As it was in the beginning, is now, and ever shall be, world without end. Amen.
1: O my Jesus, forgive us our sins, save us from the fires of hell, and bring all souls to heaven, especially those who need most of your mercy. O Mary, conceived without sin,
6: pray for us who have recourse to thee.
8: The third glorious mystery is the descent of the Holy Spirit upon the apostles. Our Father, who art in heaven, hallowed be thy name, thy kingdom come, thy will be done on earth as it is in heaven.
1: Give us this day our daily bread, and forgive us our trespasses, as we forgive those who trespass against us. And lead us not into temptation, but deliver us from evil. Amen.
8: Hail Mary, full of grace, the Lord is with you. Blessed are you among women, and blessed is the fruit of thy womb, Jesus.
1: Holy Mary, Mother of God, pray for us sinners, now and at the hour of our death. Amen.
8: Hail Mary, full of grace, the Lord is with you. Blessed are you among women, and blessed is the fruit of thy womb, Jesus.
1: Holy Mary, Mother of God, pray for us sinners, now and at the hour of our death. Amen.
8: Hail Mary, full of grace, the Lord is with you. Blessed are you among women, and blessed is the fruit of thy womb, Jesus.
1: Holy Mary, Mother of God, pray for us sinners, now and at the hour of our death. Amen.
8: Hail Mary, full of grace, the Lord is with you. Blessed are you among women, and blessed is the fruit of thy womb, Jesus.
1: Holy Mary, Mother of God, pray for us sinners, now and at the hour of our death. Amen.
8: Hail Mary, full of grace, the Lord is with you. Blessed are you among women, and blessed is the fruit of thy womb, Jesus.
1: Holy Mary, Mother of God, pray for us sinners, now and at the hour of our death. Amen.
8: Hail Mary, full of grace, the Lord is with you. Blessed are you among women, and blessed is the fruit of thy womb, Jesus.
1: Holy Mary, Mother of God, pray for us sinners, now and at the hour of our death. Amen.
8: Hail Mary, full of grace, the Lord is with you. Blessed are you among women, and blessed is the fruit of thy womb, Jesus.
1: Holy Mary, Mother of God, pray for us sinners, now and at the hour of our death. Amen.
8: Hail Mary, full of grace, the Lord is with you. Blessed are you among women, and blessed is the fruit of the womb, Jesus.
1: Holy Mary, Mother of God, pray for us sinners, now and at the hour of our death. Amen.
8: Hail Mary, full of grace, the Lord is with you. Blessed are you among women, and blessed is the fruit of the womb, Jesus.
1: Holy Mary, Mother of God, pray for us sinners, now and at the hour of our death. Amen.
8: Hail Mary, full of grace, the Lord is with you. Blessed are you among women, and blessed is the fruit of the womb, Jesus.
1: Holy Mary, Mother of God, pray for us sinners, now and at the hour of our death. Amen.
8: Glory be to the Father, and to the Son, and to the Holy Spirit.
1: As it was in the beginning, is now, and ever shall be, world without end. Amen. O my Jesus, forgive us our sins. Save us from the fires of hell, and bring us all to heaven, especially those who need most of your mercy. O Mary, conceived without sin,
6: pray for us who have recourse to thee.
5: The fourth glorious mystery is the Assumption of the Blessed Virgin Mary into heaven.
1: Our Father, who art in heaven, hallowed be thy name. Thy kingdom come, thy will be done on earth as it is in heaven.
5: Give us this day our daily bread, and forgive us our trespasses, as we forgive those who trespass against us. And lead us not into temptation, but deliver us from evil. Amen.
1: Hail Mary, full of grace, the Lord is with you. Blessed are you among women, and blessed is the fruit of thy womb, Jesus.
5: Holy Mary, Mother of God, pray for us sinners, now and the hour of our death. Amen.
1: Hail Mary, full of grace, the Lord is with you. Blessed are you among women, and blessed is the fruit of thy womb, Jesus.
5: Holy Mary, Mother of God, pray for us sinners, now and the hour of our death. Amen.
1: Hail Mary, full of grace, the Lord is with you. Blessed are you among women, and blessed is the fruit of thy womb, Jesus.
5: Holy Mary, Mother of God, pray for us sinners, now and the hour of our death. Amen.
1: Hail Mary, full of grace, the Lord is with you. Blessed are you among women, and blessed is the fruit of thy womb, Jesus.
5: Holy Mary, Mother of God, pray for us sinners, now and the hour of our death. Amen.
1: Hail Mary, full of grace, the Lord is with you. Blessed are you among women, and blessed is the fruit of thy womb, Jesus.
5: Holy Mary, Mother of God, pray for us sinners, now and the hour of our death. Amen.
1: Hail Mary, full of grace, the Lord is with you. Blessed are you among women, and blessed is the fruit of thy womb, Jesus.
5: Holy Mary, Mother of God, pray for us sinners, now and the hour of our death. Amen.
1: Hail Mary, full of grace, the Lord is with you. Blessed are you among women, and blessed is the fruit of thy womb, Jesus.
5: Holy Mary, Mother of God, pray for us sinners, now and the hour of our death. Amen.
1: Hail Mary, full of grace, the Lord is with you. Blessed are you among women, and blessed is the fruit of thy womb, Jesus.
5: Holy Mary, Mother of God, pray for us sinners, now and the hour of our death. Amen.
1: Hail Mary, full of grace, the Lord is with you. Blessed are you among women, and blessed is the fruit of thy womb, Jesus.
5: Holy Mary, Mother of God, pray for us sinners, now and the hour of our death. Amen.
1: Hail Mary, full of grace, the Lord is with you. Blessed are you among women, and blessed is the fruit of thy womb, Jesus.
5: Glory, Holy Mary, Mother of God, pray for us sinners, now and the hour of our death. Amen.
1: Glory be to the Father, and to the Son, and to the Holy Spirit.
5: As it was in the beginning, is now, and ever shall be, world without end. Amen.
1: O my Jesus, forgive us our sins, save us from the fires of hell, and lead all souls to heaven, especially those who need most of your mercy. O Mary, conceived without sin,
6: pray for us who have recourse to thee.
9: The fifth glorious mystery is the coronation of the Blessed Virgin Mary as Queen of Heaven and Earth. Our Father, who art in heaven, hallowed be thy name. Thy kingdom come, thy will be done, on earth as it is in heaven.
1: Give us this day our daily bread, and forgive us our trespasses, as we forgive those who trespass against us. And lead us not into temptation, but deliver us from evil. Amen.
9: Hail Mary, full of grace, the Lord is with you. Blessed are you among women, and blessed is the fruit of your womb, Jesus.
1: Holy Mary, Mother of God, pray for us sinners, now and at the hour of our death. Amen.
9: Hail Mary, full of grace, the Lord is with you. Blessed are you among women, and blessed is the fruit of your womb, Jesus.
10: Holy Mary, Mother of God, pray for us sinners, now and at the hour of our death. Amen.
9: Hail Mary, full of grace, the Lord is with you. Blessed are you among women, and blessed is the fruit of your womb, Jesus.
10: Holy Mary, Mother of God, pray for us sinners, now and at the hour of our death. Amen.
9: Hail Mary, full of grace, the Lord is with you. Blessed are you among women, and blessed is the fruit of your womb, Jesus.
10: Holy Mary, Mother of God, pray for us sinners, now and at the hour of our death. Amen.
9: Hail Mary, full of grace, the Lord is with you. Blessed are you among women, and blessed is the fruit of your womb, Jesus.
10: Holy Mary, Mother of God, pray for us sinners, now and at the hour of our death. Amen.
9: Hail Mary, full of grace, the Lord is with you. Blessed are you among women, and blessed is the fruit of thy womb, Jesus.
10: Holy Mary, Mother of God, pray for us sinners, now and at the hour of our death. Amen.
9: Hail Mary, full of grace, the Lord is with you. Blessed are you among women, and blessed is the fruit of your womb, Jesus.
10: Holy Mary, Mother of God, pray for us sinners, now and at the hour of our death. Amen.
9: Hail Mary, full of grace, the Lord is with you. Blessed are you among women, and blessed is the fruit of your womb, Jesus.
10: Holy Mary, Mother of God, pray for us sinners, now and at the hour of our death. Amen.
9: Hail Mary, full of grace, the Lord is with you. Blessed are you among women, and blessed is the fruit of your womb, Jesus.
10: Holy Mary, Mother of God, pray for us sinners, now and at the hour of our death. Amen.
9: Hail Mary, full of grace, the Lord is with you. Blessed are you among women, and blessed is the fruit of your womb, Jesus.
10: Holy Mary, Mother of God, pray for us sinners, now and at the hour of our death. Amen.
9: Glory be to the Father, and to the Son, and to the Holy Spirit.
10: As it was in the beginning, is now, and ever shall be, world without end. Amen. O my Jesus, forgive us our sins, save us from the fire of hell, and lead all souls to heaven, especially those who need most of your mercy. O Mary, conceived without sin,
6: pray for us who have recourse to thee.
10: Hail, Holy Queen, Mother of Mercy, our life, our sweetness, and our hope. To you do we cry, poor banished children of Eve. To you do we send up our sighs, mourning and weeping in this valley of tears. Turn then, O most gracious Advocate, thine eyes of mercy and towards us, and after this our exile, show unto us the blessed fruit of your womb, Jesus. O clement, O loving, O sweet Virgin Mary. Lord, have mercy on us.
6: Lord, have mercy on us.
10: Christ, have mercy on us.
6: Christ, have mercy on us.
10: Lord, have mercy on us.
6: Lord, have mercy on us.
10: Christ, hear us.
6: Christ, graciously hear us.
10: God the Father in heaven,
6: have mercy on us.
10: God the Son, Redeemer of the world,
6: have mercy on us.
10: God the Holy Spirit,
6: have mercy on us.
10: Holy Trinity, one God,
6: have mercy on us.
10: Holy Mary,
6: pray for us.
10: Holy Mother of God,
6: pray for us.
10: Holy Virgin of Virgins,
6: pray for us.
10: Mother of Christ,
6: pray for us.
10: Mother of Divine Grace,
6: pray for us.
10: Mother most pure,
6: pray for us.
10: Mother most chaste,
6: pray for us.
10: Mother inviolate,
6: pray for us.
10: Mother undefiled,
6: pray for us.
10: Mother most amiable,
6: pray for us.
10: Mother of good counsel,
6: pray for us.
10: Mother of our Creator,
6: pray for us.
10: Mother of our Savior,
6: pray for us.
10: Mother of the Church,
6: pray for us.
10: Virgin most prudent,
6: pray for us.
10: Virgin most venerable,
6: pray for us.
10: Virgin most renowned,
6: pray for us.
10: Virgin most powerful,
6: pray for us.
10: Virgin most merciful,
6: pray for us.
10: Virgin most faithful,
6: pray for us.
10: Mirror of justice,
6: pray for us.
10: Seat of wisdom,
6: pray for us.
10: Cause of our joy,
6: pray for us.
10: Spiritual vessel,
6: pray for us.
10: Vessel of honor,
6: pray for us.
10: Singular vessel of devotion,
6: pray for us.
10: Mythical rose,
6: pray for us.
10: Tower of David,
6: pray for us.
10: Tower of ivory,
6: pray for us.
10: House of gold,
6: pray for us.
10: Ark of the covenant,
6: pray for us.
10: Gate of heaven,
6: pray for us.
10: Morning star,
6: pray for us.
10: Star of evangelization,
6: pray for us.
10: Health of the sick,
6: pray for us. us.
1: Refuge of sinners.
6: Pray for us.
1: Comforter of the afflicted.
6: Pray for us.
1: Help of Christians.
6: Pray for us.
1: Queen of angels.
6: Pray for us.
1: Queen of patriarchs.
6: Pray for us.
1: Queen of the prophets.
6: Pray for us.
1: Queen of apostles.
6: Pray for us.
1: Queen of martyrs.
6: Pray for us.
1: Queen of confessors.
6: Pray for us.
1: Queen of virgins.
6: Pray for us.
1: Queen of all saints.
6: Pray for us.
1: Queen conceived without original sin.
6: Pray for us.
1: Queen assumed into heaven.
6: Pray for us.
1: Queen of the most holy rosary.
6: Pray for us.
1: Queen of the family.
6: Pray for us.
1: Queen of peace.
6: Pray for us.
1: Lamb of God, you take away the sins of the world.
6: Spare us, O Lord.
1: Lamb of God, you take away the sins of the world.
6: Graciously hear us, O Lord.
1: Lamb of God, you take away the sins of the world.
6: Have mercy on us.
1: Pray for us, O Holy Mother of God.
6: That we be made worthy of the promises of Christ.
1: Let us pray. O God, whose only begotten Son, by his life, death, and resurrection,
6: has purchased for us the rewards of eternal salvation, grant us receiving, meditating in the mysteries of the most holy rosary
1: of the Blessed Virgin Mary, we may imitate what they contain and obtain what they promise through the same Christ our Lord. Amen. May the divine assistance remain always with us.
6: Amen.
1: May the souls of the faithful departed, through the mercy of God, rest in peace.
6: Amen.
1: May the blessing of the Almighty God, Father, Son, and Holy Spirit descend upon us and remain with us always.
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1: 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BDMPC offers pre-membership education seminar every Saturday at 1:30 p.m. at the main office, simultaneous in all branches. 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